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His new album is Songs About Us. It is absolutely fantastic, front to back. I'm telling you. Well, he's telling you. Don't tell on me. It's Jason Aldean.

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0: Woman, it's Kane Brown on Country Nights Live with Hardy coming up next by request. I chatted with him about his love of snakes and getting bitten all the time the other day.
1: I've been bitten 100 times.
0: What are you doing?
1: I'm just a snake guy. I love snakes. I've just been that way since I was a little kid. I'll never forget my dad, when I was like 3 years old, ran over a copperhead on purpose. Sorry, Dad, if you hear this, but this is a true story, which is a venomous snake.
0: Yeah.
1: And I cried and cried and cried. And I just remember thinking, like, what did that snake do to you? Like, he didn't deserve to die. And that was 3 years old. So I don't know if I was a snake in a past life or what, but I've always been a snake lover. I'm a big animal. I'm a hunter, too. I'm a hunter and fisherman, but I'm very respectful when it comes to that stuff. And I love the outdoors and just our wonderful indigenous North American creatures, and snakes are included in that list.
0: Yeah.
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6: 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Plan now and don't miss it. The camp will be held each morning from 8 till 11. Cost is just $50 per camper for all boys grades 2 through 8. The Panthers basketball camp will feature lots of basketball fundamentals and instructions and is sure to be a lot of fun. It's Monday, July 6th through Wednesday, July 8th.
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1: Meet Josh.
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2: Uh-huh.
1: So, what does Josh do to be the best basketball player he can be?
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2: Don't get me wrong. 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
1: So when the new season begins, Josh isn't burned out on basketball. He's eager to play. And you can see the difference in his game.
3: This message presented by the Tennessee

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1: This is a Fox News alert. I'm Ted Lindner. Primary voters in California are choosing a mayor and who will move forward for governor. In Iowa, Republican Congresswoman Ashley Hinson has won her party's nomination for U.S. Senate. She says opponent State Representative Josh Turek has his priorities wrong.
2: He would mean more taxes, fewer jobs, higher prices, less certainty. He puts illegals before Americans, before Iowans. Criminals before victims.
1: President Trump endorsed Hinson, and Turek defeated State Senator Zach Walls for the Democratic primary. The White House Correspondents Association rescheduling its annual dinner for July 24th.

0: after April's shooting targeting President Trump.
1: It'll be considerably smaller than our regular venue. It was just the simplest choice to throw something together in 5 weeks' time that usually takes us a year.
0: Fox's Jackie Heinrich. 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

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The most accurate forecast on the plateau. 102.5 Wow Country.

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1: This is a Fox News alert. I'm Sue Guzman. Ballot counting underway in six states where primaries were held Tuesday, including California. Congresswoman Ashley Hinton has won the Republican nomination for Senate in Iowa, slamming her opponent, Democratic State Representative Josh Turek.
2: He would mean more taxes, fewer jobs, higher prices, less certainty.
1: Senate seat currently held by Republican Joni Ernst, who is retiring. Trump-backed Republican Randy Feenstra lost a five-way Iowa race for governor. In New Mexico, Democrat Deb Haaland and Republican Gregory Hull won Tuesday's New Mexico primary and advanced to the November election. And in New Jersey, incumbent Democrat Senator Cory Booker will face Justin Murphy, who won the New Jersey Republican Senate primary. America's listening to Fox News.
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1: Fox News, I'm Ted Linder. Los Angeles Mayor Karen Bass has advanced to a November runoff election in her bid for a second term. More than a dozen candidates facing off in an all-party primary in the mayor's race. Since no candidate's on track to earn more than 50% of the vote, the top two finishers move on to a runoff this fall. Currently in second place is Republican former reality TV star Spencer Pratt. In Iowa, Republican Congresswoman Ashley Hinson has won her party's nomination for U.S. Senate. She says opponent State Representative Josh Turek has his priorities wrong.
2: He would mean more taxes, fewer jobs, higher prices, less certainty. He puts illegals before Americans, before Iowans. Criminals before victims.
1: President Trump endorsed Hinson. Turek defeated Democrat State Senator Zach Walls in the primary. America's listening to Fox News.
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Three meteorologists, because your safety in severe weather comes first. 102.5 Wow Country.

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1: This is a Fox News alert. I'm Sue Guzman. Los Angeles Mayor Karen Bass advances to a November runoff as she seeks a second term.
2: I appreciate you for standing with me when others doubted me, because you know who I am. I have devoted my entire life to serving the city that I love, where I was born, and I'm going to continue to do that all the way to victory in November.
1: Spencer Pratt and Neitha Rahman battling to face off against her. In the California governor's race, Steve Hilton currently leading the vote count, followed by Xavier Becerra and Tom Steyer.
3: Hundreds of years, people have come to California to follow their dreams. But now they're leaving. Well, that's what we're going to turn around. We are going to make California the best place in the world to start and run a business, to start and raise a family. This is the place.
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2: This is Tennessee House Speaker Cameron Sexton. 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
1: This is a Fox News alert. I'm Ted Lindner. Los Angeles Mayor Karen Bass has advanced to a November runoff in her bid for a second term. More than a dozen candidates facing off in an all-party primary in the mayor's race. Since no candidates on track to earn more than 50% of the vote, the top two finishers move on to a runoff. Currently in second place, Republican former reality TV star Spencer Pratt. In Iowa, Republican Congressman Ashley Hinson has won her party's nomination for U.S. Senate. She talked about her opponent, State Representative Josh Turek.
2: He would mean more taxes, fewer jobs, higher prices, less certainty. He puts illegals before Americans, before Iowans, criminals before victims.
1: Turek defeated Democrat State Senator Zach Walls in the primary. In New Jersey, Justin Murphy won the Republican Party's nomination for Senate. He'll take on Democrat Cory Booker. America's listening to Fox News.
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0: gonna drive up by the lake and put my toes in a lawn chair, toes in the clay. 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
1: This is a Fox News alert. I'm Sue Guzman. Los Angeles Mayor Karen Bass advancing to a November runoff as she seeks a second term. She could be facing a runoff against Republican Spencer Pratt.
2: I hope she's ready, you know, because I literally could not be more excited.
1: In the California governor's race, Steve Hilton currently leading the vote count.
3: Hundreds of years, people have come to California to follow their dreams. But now they're leaving. Well, that's what we're going to turn around. We are going to make California the best place in the world to start and run a business, to start and raise a family. This is the place.
1: General election set for November 3rd. U.S. forces launching fresh self-defense strikes on Iran after thwarting new attacks. President Trump says the peace talks have been going on. 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
2: I'm Paxton Elmore. A Madison, Tennessee man was arrested in Cumberland County after deputies say he attempted to flee during a traffic stop near exit 311 on Interstate 40. Authorities say 35-year-old Teofilo Tapiria was tased after running from deputies and now faces charges, including evading arrest and resisting arrest. In other news, a Cumberland County man was arrested Sunday after deputies say he stabbed another man during an altercation at a residence on Short Road. Authorities charged 28-year-old Dylan Caleb Howard with aggravated assault after locating him in a wooded area near the scene. That's the latest. I'm Paxton Elmore, Main Street Media News.
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6: Here's your first alert to a nice stretch of sunshine the next few days, but still some cool nights ahead. For tonight, clear but rather chilly, lows dropping into the low to mid-50s. Look for some patchy fog in the morning, otherwise we'll see plenty of sunshine Wednesday afternoon, highs in the mid to upper 70s. Highs will inch toward 80 by Friday. Get the latest forecast anytime on the WBLT First Alert weather app. I'm Chief Meteorologist Spencer Denton from the WBLT First Alert Weather Center.
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0: time zone am I on? What country am I in?
1: It doesn't matter. It's 5 o'clock somewhere.
0: It's always on 5 in Margaritaville, come to think of it.
1: Yeah, I heard that.
0: You've been there, haven't you?
1: Yes, sir.
0: I've seen your boat there.
1: I've been to Margaritaville a few times.
0: All right. Well, that's good.
1: Stumble my way back.
0: Okay. Well, we just want to make sure you can keep it between the navigational beacons.
1: Between the buoys. I got it.
0: All right. Well, it's 5 o'clock. Let's go somewhere.
1: I'm ready. Crank it up.
0: Let's get out of here.
1: I'm gone.

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1: Hi everyone, this is Melvin from Save-A-Lot. This will be the last time you'll hear me say that. Let me set the rumor straight. Yes, we are closing our Save-A-Lot after 42 years. So starting today, everything in the store is 20% off. Everything has to go. June 13th will be our last day as a Save-A-Lot. 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So yes, we are closing, but something new is coming. 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We are working hard and fast to make July 4th week our grand opening week. So tell your friends, tell your family, I need these groceries gone. I'm counting on you, Crossville. Help me out. It's all got to

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11: Get ready for an extra cool night ahead on the Cumberland Plateau. Temperatures falling into the low to mid 50s under a clear sky. Maybe a little patchy fog Wednesday morning, and then temperatures back in the mid to upper 70s by the afternoon with full sunshine. That trend continues for the end of the week, but highs will inch toward 80, especially by Friday. Get the latest forecast anytime on the WVLT First Alert Weather app. I'm Chief Meteorologist Spencer Denton from the WVLT First Alert Weather Center.

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1: Fox News, I'm CJ Papa. California officials still counting votes in those primary races. Republican gubernatorial candidate Steve Hilton.
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1: And Democrat Javier Becerra.
3: As your governor, I am ready to lead the fight to uphold California's promise.
1: Are leading an unofficial early returns. Meanwhile,
4: incumbent Los Angeles Mayor Karen Bass has advanced to a November runoff after failing to capture 51% of the votes needed to win outright. She could face Republican reality TV star Spencer Pratt.
1: That's Fox's Sue Guzman. Pratt looking to hold on to second place. Democrat Nithya Raman has not conceded yet. Republican Congressman Ashley Hanson trouncing her opponent will run for the open U.S. Senate seat in November against Democrat Josh Turek, who defeated Zach Walls. 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
7: I'm Paxton Elmore. Crossville police arrested 60-year-old Mark Thomas Kelly Jr. after witnesses reported he attacked a bicyclist on Goodwin Circle without provocation. Police say Kelly allegedly chased the victim, pulled him off his bike, and repeatedly punched him before being taken into custody. In other news, the public is invited to an open house and ribbon cutting for the renovated historic Cumberland County Courthouse on Friday, June 5th from 4 until 6 p.m. The ribbon cutting ceremony begins at 5 p.m., followed by tours of the updated courthouse facilities. That's the latest. I'm Paxton Elmore, Main Street Media News.
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3: We are looking at another perfect day to be out and about as full sunshine is in swing for us for our Wednesday and highs topping out in the upper 70s to the lower 80s and keeping the low humidity around for the most part. Light uptick in the heat and humidity as we go into the weekend that also comes with increasing rain chances. In the WVLT First Alert Weather Center, I'm meteorologist Sydney Sullivan.
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3.5 Wow Country, today's country and the legend, 612 M54. Up ahead, we'll get you caught up on the headlines with the Rumor Mill. Here is Luke Bryan and Do I on 102.5.

Ella Langley, Morgan Wallen, I Can't Love You Anymore, 102.5 Wow Country, today's country and the legend, 620 and 55, the high today in the upper 70s, plenty of sunshine. Good morning, I'm Ronnie Chase. Still to come, we'll learn a thing or two about today with All About Today and find out who did what. Freaky Deaky in the Freak Files. Now it is time to get you caught up on the headlines with the rumor mill. Sad news, Grammy winner Peabo Bryson died yesterday at the age of 75 after suffering a stroke. Rick Adelman, a Basketball Hall of Fame inductee who played for seven NBA seasons before becoming one of the game's all-time winningest coaches, passed away at the age of 79. Veteran 60 Minutes anchorman Scott Pelley was fired Tuesday after he criticized the new management at CBS. Russell Wilson, 10-time Pro Bowler and Super Bowl champ, is reportedly giving up being out on the field and will become a CBS sports analyst. Florida has become the first state to sue OpenAI over child safety risks, alleging the company and CEO Sam Altman released ChatGPT despite knowing it could harm users. Meanwhile, Anthropic, the folks behind AI

0: Chatbot Claude have announced they're going public. No word on when or how much. However, yesterday, Claude experienced a major global outage. Carnival Cruise Line says there's been a hack into their database, compromising personal information on millions of passengers. So if you've been on Carnival Cruise Lines, well, your info could be out there. Serena Williams is returning to professional tennis after accepting a wild card entry into the Queen's Club doubles draw in London next week, her first competitive appearance since the 2022 U.S. Open. And now you know a little bit more about your world. On the way, we're going to hear from Kenny Chesney, American Kids. Please keep it here on 102.5 Wild Country, Today's Country and the Legends.
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2: Our Wednesday is shaping up to be a beauty of a day to get out and about as we continue to keep the low humidity around and lots of sunshine in full swing. Afternoon highs topping out in the upper 70s to the lower 80s, and we continue to see that theme as we head on into our Thursday before more moisture builds by the weekend. In the WVLT First Alert Weather Center, I'm meteorologist Sydney Sullivan.
3: 633 and 55 with sunshine. And for those of you headed towards Knoxville this morning on I-40, TDOT SmartWay reports major congestion near the I-75 split, so be cautious in that area.
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0: Luke Combs, Sleepless in a Hotel Room, 102.5 Wow Country, Today's Country, and the Legends, 640 and 55. The high today in the upper 70s, plenty of sunshine. Good morning, I'm Ronnie Chase, and still ahead, we'll find out who did what freaky deaky in the Freak Files. Now it is time to learn a thing or two about today with All About Today, and today is Wednesday, June 3rd, 2026, and it is Egg Day and National Repeat Day. National Repeat Day. On this date in 1621, the Dutch West India Company received a charter for New Netherlands, now known as New York. On this date in 1888, the poem Casey at the Bat was first published by the San Francisco Daily Examiner. It was on this date in 1949 that the radio drama Dragnet was broadcast on radio for the very first time. On this date in 1965, astronaut Ed White became the first American to walk in space during the flight of Gemini 4. And it was on this date in 2021, NASA Administrator Bill Nelson announced two new missions to study the lost, habitable world of Venus in 2028 and 2030. Now you know a little bit more about today.
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0: Low Cash, Wrong Hearts, 102.5 Wow Country, Today's Country, and The Legends, 649 and 56 with sunshiny skies and the high in the upper 70s. Good morning, I'm Ronnie Chase. Coming up for you next hour, the answer to your 320 Country Quiz, Big Shot Birthdays, and your birthday bash. 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Someone will win a delicious cupcake from Shirley's Cupcake Boutique, 112 Genesis Road in Crossville, serving a full lunch menu. And now it is time to find out who did what freaky deaky in the Freak Files. And this time we go to New York, where the New York City Police Department is investigating after social media videos captured groups of men mysteriously emerging from Brooklyn sewers. The footage shows individuals unaffiliated with the Public Works Department lifting manhole covers and climbing onto busy streets while carrying headlamps and shovels. In response, highly trained emergency services units officers scoured the underground system to ensure no public safety threats or hazards were left behind. Investigators have found no damage to the infrastructure, and authorities have emphasized that there is currently no threat to the public. The leading police theory suggests that the men were trespassing to search the sewage system for lost valuables. While no injuries have been reported and no arrests have been made, officials warn that entering the city's sewer system is extremely dangerous, not to mention very nasty.
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Hey, and pass it around, 'cause I'm an Indian outlaw. 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
1: News. I'm Chris Foster. The primary for California governor is undecided. The top two finishers advance, and Republican Steve Hilton leads the ballot count so far.
2: We are going to make California the best place in the world to start and run a business, to start and raise a family. This is the place.
1: Democrat Javier Becerra is in second place ahead of Democrat Tom Steyer.
3: California is the richest state in the richest country in the history of the world. It's unacceptable that right now so many Californians struggle to make ends meet.
1: Los Angeles Mayor Karen Bass advances to the general election in her race against either Republican Spencer Pratt or another Democrat, Nitya Ramon. In Iowa, Trump-backed House Republican Ashley Hinson wins her Senate primary and will face Democrat Josh Turek in November. At least one person's killed and Kuwait's main airport is badly damaged in an Iranian drone attack. America's listening to Fox News.
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6: I'm Paxton Elmore. Tennessee will become the first state in the nation with its own regulatory framework for nuclear fusion machines beginning June 9th. Officials say projects near Oak Ridge involving Type 1 Energy, TVA, Oak Ridge National Laboratory, and the University of Tennessee could lead to fusion power plant construction starting in 2028. In other news, a Cumberland County man faces DUI and felony evading charges after deputies say he passed a patrol vehicle on a double yellow line Saturday night and refused to stop. Authorities say 22-year-old Josiah Willier eventually stopped on Browntown Road after striking the ditch line twice during the pursuit. That's the latest. I'm Paxton Elmore, Main Street Media News.
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11: We are looking at another perfect day to be out and about as full sunshine is in swing for us for our Wednesday and highs topping out in the upper 70s to the lower 80s and keeping the low humidity around for the most part. Light uptick in the heat and humidity as we go into the weekend, and that also comes with increasing rain chances. In the WBLT First Alert Weather Center, I'm meteorologist Sydney Sullivan.
12: 704.57, and for those of you headed towards Knoxville this morning, you will find heavy traffic around the I-75 split. 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I'll announce them around 720 this morning. 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

0: Ella Langley, Be Her, 102.5 Wild Country, Today's Country, and the Legends, 712 and 57. And Ella Langley has been spotted in the Nashville area strutting her stuff. She is out there meeting and a-greeting and performing for CMA Fest. 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

0: Dylan Scott. This town's been too good to us on 102.5 Wow Country, today's country and the legends. 7:18 and 57, the high today in the upper 70s and plenty of sunshine. Good morning, I'm Ronnie Chase, and now it is time for the answer to your 320 country quiz, and it is Mandy Barnett. Mandy Barnett. If you want to win at 3:20 this afternoon, please just say Mandy Barnett. Big Shot, 7 birthdays today. Singer Susie Quattro is 76 today. Singer Denise Williams is also 76. Singer Dan Hill is 72. Country singer Jamie O'Neill is turning 58 today. From Family Ties, actor Scott Valentine is 68. Oh, from Rome and the following, actor James Purfoy is 62. Broadcast journalist Anderson turning 59 today. 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And from Enola Holmes and House of Gwen, actor Louis Partridge is 23. 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
6: And our boys make generation number 9.
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6: Now John's growing a movement in his campaign for governor.
5: Tennessee needs a governor with CEO experience, someone tough like Trump.
6: Even President Trump tells people John is fantastic, and he really is.
5: President Trump makes tough decisions. That's what CEOs do, and it's what I'll do as governor. 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
6: A CEO who's tough like Trump. Yep. That's what we need, even if I am a little biased.
5: I'm John Rose. I'm asking for your support.
6: Pretty good for a farm boy, isn't it? Paid for by John.

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5: 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Happy birthday to Jeff Lee from Carla and the kids with lots of love. Happy birthday to Sailor Bo, sweet 16, from Nana, siblings, and father with lots of love. Happy birthday to Finn Richards from the entire family, friends, and grandma with lots of love. And a very happy birthday to Owen Waite, 37, from White Mom and Dad with lots and lots of love. And our 102.5 Wow Country winner this morning is Sailor Bo, sweet 16. Happy birthday and congratulations to Sailor Bo. 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
3: I'm Paxton Elmore. A Madison, Tennessee man was arrested in Cumberland County after deputies say he attempted to flee during a traffic stop near exit 311 on Interstate 40. Authorities say 35-year-old Teofilo Tapiria was tased after running from deputies and now faces charges, including evading arrest and resisting arrest. In other news, a Cumberland County man was arrested Sunday after deputies say he stabbed another man during an altercation at a residence on Short Road. Authorities charged 28-year-old Dylan Caleb Howard with aggravated assault after locating him in a wooded area near the scene. That's the latest. I'm Paxton Elmore, Main Street Media News.
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5: Well, our Wednesday is shaping up to be a beauty of a day to get out and about as we continue to keep the low humidity around and lots of sunshine in full swing. Afternoon highs topping out in the upper 70s to the lower 80s, and we continue to see that theme as we head on into our Thursday before more moisture builds by the weekend. In the WVLT First Alert Weather Center, I'm meteorologist Sydney Sullivan.
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Morgan Wallen, don't we? 102.5 Wild Country, today's country and the legends, 739 and 59, a high around 77 with plenty of sunshine. Good morning, I'm Ronnie Chase, and don't we all wish we could win the lottery? Sure, we all do! Well, imagine having $50,000 at your disposal and not even knowing it. That's what happened to one Missouri man recently, according to the Missouri Lottery, when he discovered he'd won the lottery months ago but had no idea. He had stopped at the gas station to fill up his truck when he decided it was time to scan the stack of tickets he'd stuck in his console. After he paid for his fuel, he asked the attendant to check his tickets, leading to the discovery that he had won $50,000 in the February 11th Powerball drawing. He was so excited that he forgot to pump the gas that he had just paid for. So far, the man's plans are to spend some of his newfound cash on his grandkids. Good grandpa. Here is Jayco and Barefoot Blue Jean Knight on 102.5 Wow Country, today's country and the legend.

Garth Brooks, Shameless, 102.5 Wow Country, Today's Country and the Legends, 747 and 60, the high in the upper 70s, plenty of sunshine. Well, fans in Nashville for CMA Fest can preview Midland's new album during a special show this Friday. Midland will take over Garth Brooks' Friends in Low Places rooftop from 3 to 6 p.m. for the live debut of songs for their upcoming album, Stages. Stages. That's Midland's new album. Interestingly, reportedly, Stages is the name of Lauren Elena's new album. I bet she can take them on. Somebody's going to have to change their name. Here's Lou on 102.5 Wild Country, Today's Country and the Legends.

0: action. In the Middle East, Kuwait briefly shutting down the country's main airport.
1: Overnight, Iran attacked both Kuwait and Bahrain with drones and missiles. Several people were injured and significant damage was caused to Kuwait's international airport.
0: Fox's Trey Yinks in Tel Aviv. One person was killed. 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
6: I'm Paxton Elmore. Crossville police arrested 60-year-old Mark Thomas Kelly Jr. after witnesses reported he attacked a bicyclist on Goodwin Circle without provocation. Police say Kelly allegedly chased the victim, pulled him off his bike, and repeatedly punched him before being taken into custody. In other news, the public is invited to an open house and ribbon cutting for the renovated historic Cumberland County Courthouse on Friday, June 5th from 4 until 6 p.m. The ribbon cutting ceremony begins at 5 p.m., followed by tours of the updated courthouse facilities. That's the latest. I'm Paxton Elmore, Main Street Media News.
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10: We're looking at another perfect day to be out and about as full sunshine is in swing for us for our Wednesday and highs topping out in the upper 70s to the lower 80s and keeping the low humidity around for the most part. Light uptick in the heat and humidity as we go into the weekend, and that also comes with increasing rain chances. In the WVLT First Alert Weather Center, I'm meteorologist Sydney Sullivan.
5: 804 and 60, and if you're heading east towards Knoxville, DDOT Smartway shows heavy congestion outside of Kingston and a lot of traffic tie-ups on the I-75 split. Be careful in those areas.
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0: 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On the way, the lowdown from Tinseltown, your Hollywood hoedown. 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

0: Blake Shelton, Old Red, 102.5 Wild Country, today's country and the legends. For those going towards Knoxville, we now know that the traffic tie-up in Roane County on I-40 eastbound near mile marker 354 is a jackknife tractor trailer. Once again, I-40 eastbound in Roane County near mile marker 354, there is a jackknifed tractor trailer. The eastbound left lane is blocked and the left shoulder is blocked.
1: Wow, country.

0: 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It is George Burge and Luke Bryan on 102.5 Wow Country, today's country and the legends, 8:17 and 61. The high today in the upper 70s, plenty of sunshine. Good morning, I'm Ronnie Chase. And still to come this hour, your chance to snag a Chick-fil-A combo meal with the world-famous Google races where cheating is encouraged. And now it is time for the lowdown from Tinseltown, your Hollywood hoedown. Grammy winner Peabo Bryson passed away yesterday, age of 75, during a stroke. Veteran 60 Minutes anchorman Scott Pelley was fired Tuesday after he criticized the new management at CBS. Can't do that. Will Arnett is set to star with Kristen Stewart in The Challenger. Arnett will play George Abbey and the influential NASA official often referred to as the architect of the modern astronaut corps in its upcoming limited series. Stewart will portray astronaut Sally Ride. Ted Danson will join Elizabeth Banks in the new cast of a new TV comedy series for Apple. The show does not have a title yet, but Banks will play the daughter and Danson will play her father. Taylor Swift wrote and recorded a song for Toy Story 5 that drops this Friday. It's called I Knew It, I Knew You. Disney's Coast to Coast Celebrate America events in Nashville will take place across downtown Music City on July 3rd and July 4th. The event, titled Disney Celebrates America Nashville Star Spangled Bash, will feature a massive live concert with top artists and Nashville's largest fireworks and drone display, they say. Tom Holland is opening up about delaying production on Spider-Man Brand New Day so that he could be part of Christopher Nolan's The Odyssey. He wanted to be in both pictures, and fortunately, Sony gave him the time to do it. The Odyssey arrives in cinemas and to IMAX screens on July 17th, while Spider-Man Brand New Day swings into theaters on July 31st. And that is the lowdown from Tinseltown, your Hollywood hoedown.
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3: Cumberland Plateau weather. Well, our Wednesday is shaping up to be a beauty of a day to get out and about as we continue to keep the low humidity around and lots of sunshine in full swing. Afternoon highs topping out in the upper 70s to the lower 80s, and we continue to see that theme as we head on into our Thursday before more moisture builds by the weekend. In the WVLT First Alert Weather Center, I'm meteorologist Sydney Sullivan.
4: 833-62, and if you're traveling I-40 east towards Knoxville, expect significant delays. We have a report of a jackknife tractor trailer in Roane County around Kingston around mile marker 354, and that has the eastbound left lane blocked and the left shoulder blocked. Again, a jackknife tractor trailer, mile marker 354 in Roane County, blocking the eastbound left lane and the left shoulder. Be careful in that area.
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0: Jordan Davis, turn this truck around on 102.5 Wow Country, today's country and the legends, 840 and 63. And TDOT SmartWays reporting that traffic is backing up in Roan County on I-40 eastbound near mile marker 354. That's in the Kingston area. They have a jackknifed tractor trailer. The eastbound left lane is blocked and the left shoulder is blocked. So if you're traveling I-40 towards Knoxville, you may want to consider an alternate route. And now it is time for more winning on the Well Lines. Here it is, the world famous Google Races, the only game show in America where we encourage you to cheat. Yes, Google the answer and your way to victory. Victory, victory. And it's so easy. Usually, here's how it works. The first person that gets through on the Wow Lines at 931-707-1025 with the correct answer to our stupid question when we open the gate will win a Chick-fil-A combo meal. And now, today's stupid question. Writers up, on this date in 1621, the Dutch West India Company received a charter for New Netherlands. What is New Netherlands called today? One more time. On this date in 1821, the Dutch West India received a charter for New Netherlands. What is New Netherlands called today?
1: And they're off. Call 707-1025 right now.

I know you're feeling like you just can't win, but you're trying.

102.5 Wow Country, today's country and the legends. And we are experiencing technical difficulties. So can't get the caller on the Google Races question. We did have a winner. And the question is, on this date in 1621, the Dutch West India Company received a charter for New Netherlands. What is New Netherlands called today? New Netherlands today is called New York, and Tina knew that. Tina won a Chick-fil-A combo meal. Thanks to everyone for playing the world-famous Google Races.

0: amid more U.S. defensive strikes on Iran speedboats. California is still counting its primary vote, but L.A. Mayor Karen Bass forced into a runoff. Number two challenger right now, Spencer Pratt.
1: I hope she's ready, you know, because I literally could not be more excited.
0: Republican Steve Hilton leads for California governor. Democrat Javier Becerra, number two. Montana conservative radio host Darren Flint wins the GOP primary for Ryan Zinke's House seat. 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
4: I'm Paxton Elmore. Tennessee will become the first state in the nation with its own regulatory framework for nuclear fusion machines beginning June 9th. Officials say projects near Oak Ridge involving Type 1 Energy, TVA, Oak Ridge National Laboratory, and the University of Tennessee could lead to fusion power plant construction starting in 2028. In other news, a Cumberland County man faces DUI and felony evading charges after deputies say he passed a patrol vehicle on a double yellow line Saturday night and refused to stop. Authorities say 22-year-old Josiah Willier eventually stopped on Browntown Road after striking the ditch line twice during the pursuit. That's the latest. I'm Paxton Elmore, Main Street Media News.
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6: Cumberland Plateau weather.
7: We're looking at another perfect day to be out and about as full sunshine is in swing for us for our Wednesday, and highs topping out in the upper 70s to the lower 80s and keeping the low humidity around for the most part. Light uptick in the heat and humidity as we go into the weekend, and that also comes with increasing rain chances. In the WVLT First Alert Weather Center, I'm meteorologist Sydney Sullivan.
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9: I knew I'd see her around. I'd be at some party, she'd show up and I'd be walking out. 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I'd look up, she'd be at the red light beside me in that white Maxima with a sticker on the back. I'd act

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0: Lorna Lena, All My Exes on 102.5 Wow Country, Today's Country and the Legends, I-40 eastbound in Roane County near mile marker 354. That's in the Kingston area. They have a jackknifed tractor trailer, and it is blocking the eastbound left lane and the left shoulder. So if you are going towards Knoxville on I-40, you should probably consider an alternate route. Maybe get off on 70. That's what I would do.
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0: on sale now at the Cumberland County Board of Education from 7 a.m. to 3 p.m. Monday to Friday and online. 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I'm Allison Hutchison, Main Street Media, and that's what's going on the Plateau.
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0: Lady A, just a kiss on 102.5 Wild Country, today's country and the legends. Good morning, I'm Ronnie Chase, and we just got this notice from the Cumberland County Mayor's Office. As of today, the Cumberland County Veterans Service Office has relocated to its original and permanent location on the first floor of the historic Cumberland County Courthouse. Yay!
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4: President Trump makes tough decisions. 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
1: Weather. Well, our Wednesday is shaping up to be a beauty of a day to get out and about as we continue to keep the low humidity around and lots of sunshine in full swing. Afternoon highs topping out in the upper 70s to the lower 80s, and we continue to see that theme as we head on into our Thursday before more moisture builds by the weekend. In the WVLT First Alert Weather Center, I'm meteorologist Sydney Sullivan.
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Hardy, Tim McGraw, Eric Church, and Morgan Wallen. Don't forget about Morgan. That is MacArthur on 102.5 Wow Country, Today's Country, and the Legends coming up for you at noon. And I know you'll be listening because it's a beautiful day and you'll be riding around with the top down coming up at noon. It is the 90s at noon with Justin Reed, a musical trip down memory lane. Justin will play all of your favorite country songs from the 1990s. At 3:20 this afternoon, Paxton Elmore has your chance to win with the 3:20 Country Quiz. I gave you the answer around 7:20 this morning. And after 5, Paxton has yet another chance for you to win with the drive at 5. Hi, I am Ronnie Chase, and thank you so very much for making me part of your day. Please be sure to set your clock radios for 6 o'clock bright and early tomorrow morning. And as always, if you are staring at your radio, thanks for watching. Till tomorrow, take care, and bye, kids.

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When a stranger stopped beside me in an antique Cadillac.

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You turned on the radio, and them sad old songs coming out of them speakers was solid country gold. Then I noticed the stranger was ghost white pale when he asked me for a light.

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He said, this is where you get off, boy, 'cause I'm going back to Alabama. 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The whole

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1: 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On the New York Post Pod Force One podcast, the president saying Iran's leader is directly involved in talks about the war. Plus,
2: would you like to meet him or meet any of the Iranians in person?
3: I've never thought of it, actually. It's a very good question. I'll think of it. Yeah, I'd like to meet him. I'd like to meet everybody. I'd like to meet him. We probably will meet at some point, depending on how it all works out.

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1: I'm Paxton Elmore. Crossville police arrested 60-year-old Mark Thomas Kelly Jr. after witnesses reported he attacked a bicyclist on Goodwin Circle without provocation. Police say Kelly allegedly chased the victim, pulled him off his bike, and repeatedly punched him before being taken into custody. In other news, the public is invited to an open house and ribbon cutting for the renovated historic Cumberland County Courthouse on Friday, June 5th from 4 until 6 p.m. The ribbon cutting ceremony begins at 5 p.m., followed by tours of the updated courthouse facilities. That's the latest. I'm Paxton Elmore, Main Street Media News.
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5: We're looking at another perfect day to be out and about as full sunshine is in swing for us for our Wednesday and highs topping out in the upper 70s to the lower 80s and keeping a low humidity around for the most part. Light uptick in the heat and humidity as we go into the weekend, and that also comes with increasing rain chances. In the WVLT First Alert Weather Center, I'm meteorologist Sydney Sullivan.
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I'm counting on you, Crossville. 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
3: 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Visitation will be held Wednesday, June 3rd from 5 to 8 p.m. at the funeral home. A memorial service for Pamela Denise Gannon, 72 of Crossville, will be held at Bilbury Funeral Home on Monday, June 8th at 10 a.m. Visitation will be before the service beginning at 9 a.m.
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1: Fox News, I'm Therese Crowley. California counting may take a week, but Republican Steve Hilton in a primary horse race for governor with Democrat Javier Becerra and Republican Spencer Pratt nipping at the heels of L.A. Mayor Karen Bass for the runoff.
2: I'm going to prove to everybody this is for real, and I'm ready to run the city.
1: President Trump's pick for Iowa Governor Randy Feenstra edged out in the GOP primary by Zach Lahn, who aligned with the MAHA movement. The president tells the New York Post he'd like to meet the new Ayatollah after the wounded, disfigured son of the dead Ayatollah joined peace talks. And Senator Ted Cruz in a hearing on the bill regulating how college sports are monetized.
3: We could lose dozens of historic football and basketball programs, not to mention tens of thousands of Olympic sports at colleges dependent on the revenue from football and basketball.
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5: Words of Thomas Kempis. I feel there are especially necessary for me in this life two things without which its miseries would be unbearable, food and light. Therefore, you, O Jesus, have given me in my weakness your sacred flesh to refresh my soul and body, and set your word as the guiding light for my feet. For the word of God is the light of my soul, and your sacrament is the bread of life. I'm Pastor John B. About, Shepherd of the Hills.
6: I'm Paxton Elmore. Tennessee will become the first state in the nation with its own regulatory framework for nuclear fusion machines beginning June 9th. Officials say projects near Oak Ridge involving Type 1 Energy, TVA, Oak Ridge National Laboratory, and the University of Tennessee could lead to fusion power plant construction starting in 2028. In other news, a Cumberland County man faces DUI and felony evading charges after deputies say he passed a patrol vehicle on a double yellow line Saturday night and refused to stop. Authorities say 22-year-old Josiah Willier eventually stopped on Browntown Road after striking the ditch line twice during the pursuit. That's the latest. I'm Paxton Elmore, Main Street Media News.
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1: Plateau weather. Well, our Wednesday is shaping up to be a beauty of a day to get out and about as we continue to keep the low humidity around and lots of sunshine in full swing. Afternoon highs topping out in the upper 70s to the lower 80s, and we continue to see that theme as we head on into our Thursday before more moisture builds by the weekend. In the WVLT First Alert Weather Center, I'm meteorologist Sydney Sullivan.
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0: Campaign for governor.
1: Tennessee needs a governor with CEO experience, someone tough like Trump.
0: Even President Trump tells people John is fantastic, and he really is.
1: President Trump makes tough decisions. That's what CEOs do, and it's what I'll do as governor. 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
0: A CEO who's tough like Trump. Yep, that's what we need, even if I am a little biased.
1: I'm John Rose. I'm asking for your support.
0: Pretty good for a farm boy, isn't it? 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

Well, my daddy left home when I was 3, and he didn't leave much to Ma and me. Just this old guitar and an empty bottle of booze. Now, I don't blame him because he run and hid, but the meanest thing that he ever did was before he left, he went and named me Sue. Well, he must have thought that it was quite a joke, and it got a lot of laughs from lots of folks. It seems I had to fight my whole life through. Some gal would giggle and I'd get red, and some guy'd laugh and I'd bust his head. I tell you, life ain't easy for a boy named Sue. Well, I grew up quick and I grew up mean.

search the honky-tonks and bars and kill that man that gave me that awful name. Well, it was Gatlinburg in mid-July, and I just hit town and my throat was dry. I thought I'd stop and have myself a brew at an old saloon on a street of mud. There at a table, dealing stud, sat a dirty mangy dog that named me Sue. Well, I knew that snake was my own sweet dad from a worn-out picture that my mother'd had. And I knew that scar on his cheek and his evil eye. He was big and bent and gray and old, and I looked at him and my blood ran cold and I said,

0: Well, I hit him hard right between the eyes, and he went down, but to my surprise, I come up with a knife and cut off a piece of my ear. But I busted a chair right across his teeth, and we crashed through the wall and into the street, kicking and a gouging in the mud and the blood and the beer. I tell you, I've fought tougher men, but I really can't remember when. He kicked like a mule and he bit like a crocodile. I heard him laugh and then I heard him cuss, and he went for his gun and I pulled mine first. He stood there looking at me and I saw him smile. He said, son, this world is rough, and if a man's gonna make it, he's gotta be tough. And I know I wouldn't be there to help you along. So I give you that name and I said goodbye. I knew you'd have to get tough or die. And it's that name that helped to make you strong. Yeah. He said, now you just fought one hell of a fight, and I know you hate me and you got the right to kill me now, and I wouldn't blame you if you do. But you ought to thank me before I die for the gravel in your guts and the spit in the eye, cause I'm the that named you Sue. What could I do? I got all choked up and I threw down my gun, called him a paw and he called me a son, and I come away with a different point of view. And I think about him now and then, every time I try and every time I win. And if I ever have a son, I think I'm gonna name him Bill or George, anything but Sue. I still ain't that man.
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1: Fox News. I'm Chris Foster. President Trump says Iran's badly injured supreme leader is involved in peace talks.
2: He is giving approval. I'd like to meet everybody. I'd like to meet him. We probably will meet at some point, depending on how it all works out.
1: The president on the New York Post Pod Force One podcast. One person's killed, dozens injured in an Iranian drone attack on Kuwait's main airport. Republican Steve Hilton leads the California governor's race with about 60% of the votes counted.
3: Everyone can see we're going in the wrong direction. We can offer Californians a new direction.
1: Democrats Javier Becerra and Tom Steyer are in second and third at this point. The top two advance to the general election. Los Angeles Mayor Karen Bass survives her primary.
4: Over these last 3.5 years, we have laid a foundation, and we're going to build on that foundation.
1: She'll face Republican Spencer Pratt or another Democrat, Mitch Romney. 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

0: arrested 60-year-old Mark Thomas Kelly Jr. after witnesses reported he attacked a bicyclist on Goodwin Circle without provocation. Police say Kelly allegedly chased the victim, pulled him off his bike, and repeatedly punched him before being taken into custody. In other news, the public is invited to an open house and ribbon cutting for the renovated historic Cumberland County Courthouse on Friday, June 5th from 4 until 6 p.m. The ribbon cutting ceremony begins at 5 p.m., followed by tours of the updated courthouse facilities. That's the latest. I'm Paxton Elmore, Main Street Media News.
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4: We're looking at another perfect day to be out and about as full sunshine is in swing for us for our Wednesday and highs topping out in the upper 70s to the lower 80s and keeping the low humidity around for the most part. Light uptick in the heat and humidity as we go into the weekend, and that also comes with increasing rain chances. In the WVLT First Alert Weather Center, I'm meteorologist Sydney Sullivan.
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6: Welcome in to a wonderfully wacky Wednesday here on the 90s at noon, 102.5 Wow Country. Justin Reed hanging out with you here. Glad to be here as always. Let's play some of our favorite 90s hits on this 3rd of June. Another sleepy, dusty Dell today. Just don't jump off that Tallahatchie Bridge, why don't you? Here's Tracy Lawrence. He's singing about that Texas tornado on Wow Country.

Leanne Womack, she's got a one-way ticket, and I hope it's valid for today. It's the 90s at noon, 102.5 Wild Country. What about some great Tim McGraw?

0: Alan Jackson singing about home, a place we'd all like to go right about now, but we can't because we're out at eating lunch and having a good day. 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

Always enjoy hearing Kevin Sharp on the airwaves of Wow Country, and nobody knows. 102.5 Wow Country. You know what? Let's keep it going. There's a little throwback. Now, this came out in the 90s. The song is not from the 90s, though. Here's Colin Ray with A Cold, Cold Heart on Wow Country.

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0: 2.5 Wow Country, Justin Reed hanging out with you here. Hope you're having a mighty fine day indeed. 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
2: Tennessee needs a governor with CEO experience, someone tough like Trump.
3: Even President Trump tells people John is fantastic, and he really is.
2: President Trump makes tough decisions. That's what CEOs do, and it's what I'll do as governor. 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
3: A CEO who's tough like Trump. Yep, that's what we need, even if I am a little biased.
2: I'm John Rose. 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

That's Dina Carter and Strawberry Wine. 102.5 Wild Country. Justin Reed sitting here just being a little nostalgic, thinking, I wonder what would happen if the world had a front porch. And you know what? Luckily for us, old Tracy Lawrence sings that song on Wild Country.

That's Tracy Lawrence, and If the World Had a Front Porch. 102.5 Wow Country. Well, I need to get off the front porch. It's about time for me to slide on out of here. I'll be back tomorrow for our Throwback Thursday. Hope to see you there about high noons when we'll do it. Hope you have a wonderfully safe Wednesday. And here's some George Strait. He says we're just going to take it one night at a time on Wow Country.

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1: Fox News, I'm Therese Crowley. President Trump says he's getting along rather well with the new Ayatollah. Disfigured in U.S. strikes on Iran, joining on peace talks, telling the New York Post Pod Force One.
2: Would you like to meet him or meet any of the Iranians in person?
3: I've never thought of it, actually. It's a very good question. I'll think of it. Yeah, I'd like to meet him. I'd like to meet everybody. I'd like to meet him. We probably will meet at some point, depending on how it all works out.
1: President Trump's pick for Iowa Governor Randy Feenstra edged out in the GOP primary by Zach Lahn, who aligned with the MAHA movement. California primary voters make a strong show for GOP candidate Steve Hilton, leading Democrat Javier Becerra for governor, and Republican Spencer Pratt running number two to Mayor Karen Bass.
4: Ready, you know, because I literally could not be more excited.
1: And the FBI shot a suspect dead at the Chase Bank building in Bakersfield, California. Hostages unharmed. 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
6: Hey there, this is Rick Page with Plateau Christian Church, and I am excited to tell you about all the things God is doing in our midst. 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We also have a dynamic worship team led by our new worship minister, Michael Eaton. 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
7: I'm Paxton Elmore. The Crossville City Council discussed a possible merger between the city's water and sewer utility and the Cumberland Plateau Water Authority during a June 2nd work session. Officials say a merger could reduce future water rate increases tied to major projects like the Meadow Park Lake Dam. Council members must decide by July whether to place the issue on the November 2026 ballot. In other news, TVA is warning boaters and anglers about unusually low lake levels across the Tennessee Valley due to ongoing drought conditions. Officials say

0: And I'm Cliff Phillips, Dietary Director and proudly serving Wind Ridge for the past 9 years. Chassie and I were born and raised in Cumberland County. 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
4: Well, our Wednesday is shaping up to be a beauty of a day to get out and about as we continue to keep the low humidity around and lots of sunshine in full swing. Afternoon highs topping out in the upper 70s to the lower 80s, and we continue to see that theme as we head on into our Thursday before more moisture builds by the weekend. In the WVLT First Alert Weather Center, I'm meteorologist Sydney Sullivan.
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7: 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I'm counting on you, Crossville. 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My dollar goes far and safe,
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1: Fox News, I'm John Saucier. The protests continue outside an ICE facility in New Jersey where detainees allegedly are facing poor conditions. Speaking during a hearing before the House Homeland Security Committee today, DHS Secretary Mark Wayne Mullen says he doesn't believe these protesters are peaceful.
2: I've had officers bit, hit, scratched. We had one get threatened they were going to kill him and his family. That's peaceful.
1: New Jersey's Governor Mikey Sherrill claimed out-of-state groups are inflaming the tensions. House Homeland Security Committee ranking member Representative Benny Thompson criticizing Mullen's handling of the department and the protests.
3: Rather than addressing these problems and forcing the contractor that runs the facility to do its job, DHS responded by attacking protesters and defending inhumane conditions.
1: Local officials say a curfew in the area surrounding the ICE facility will continue until further notice. 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
7: I'm Paxton Elmore. Beginning January

0: 31st, 2027, Tennessee residents applying for initial vehicle registration requiring a license plate must show proof of citizenship or lawful presence in the United States. State officials say several Tennessee-issued identification types, including real ID licenses, will satisfy the requirement. In other news, the Tennessee Department of Commerce and Insurance is recognizing Crossville Fire and Rescue for its recent Get Alarmed Tennessee smoke alarm campaign. Volunteers checked 200 alarms, installed 300 smoke detectors, and added 60 carbon monoxide detectors throughout the community. That's the latest. I'm Paxton Elmore, Main Street Media News.
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0: County.
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0: I grew crops on this land, and I grew 2 great businesses.
1: Now John's growing a movement in his campaign for governor.
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0: President Trump makes tough decisions. That's what CEOs do, and it's what I'll do as governor. 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
1: Fox News, I'm Tom Graham. Violence once again escalating between the U.S. and Iran. The two sides at changing strikes overnight. Kuwait briefly shutting down its main airport after an Iranian drone heavily damaged it.
2: Now, according to Kuwaiti officials, at least one person was killed and 63 others were injured. Damage from that barrage of drones and missiles forced officials to close down one of the airport's terminals, but have since reopened it.
1: Fox's Jeff Paul, Homeland Security Secretary Mark Wayne Mullen going before a House panel today. Several Democrats demanding changes or the dismantling of ICE.
3: The cruelty runs to the top of DHS, weaponizing the immigration system for your president and this administration's racist grievances.
1: New Jersey Congresswoman LaMonica McGyver has been critical of an immigration detention facility in Newark. It's been the site of recent violent anti-ICE protests. 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
10: I'm Paxton Elmore. Monterey police have arrested Robert Wayne Phillips in connection with a burglary at the former Purdue facility. Investigators say employees discovered missing property and suspicious activity inside the building Monday morning. Phillips now faces charges including burglary, theft, and vandalism. In other news, former Tennessee Tech soccer player Brooke Mayo will serve as an assistant referee at the 2026 FIFA World Cup this summer. Mayo previously officiated the Women's World Cup, Summer Olympics, and FIFA Club World Cup events during her international officiating career. That's the latest. I'm Paxton Elmore, Main Street Media News.
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11: Cumberland Plateau weather. Afternoon sunshine will give way to another clear and cool night ahead on the Cumberland Plateau. Temperatures falling into the mid to upper 50s. On Thursday, mostly sunny, warmer, highs up around 80. Same story as we head toward Friday. We'll see a few clouds increase by the weekend and a slight chance for a shower or thunderstorm by Sunday. Don't forget, you can check the forecast anytime on the WVLT First Alert weather app. I'm Chief Meteorologist Spencer Denton from

Hardy, Tim McGraw, Eric Church, Morgan Wallen. That's MacArthur right here on 102.5 WOW Country. Today's Country and the Legends. I'm Paxton Elmore. It is Wednesday. It's time for your middle of the week show. Got a lot to get to today as we hang out with you till about 7 o'clock. Got your chances to win first with the 320 Country Quiz here in a few. Then again later this evening with the Drive at 5. Coming up in the 4 o'clock hour, talking Scotty McCreery as he's going to have an extended show at the Grand Ole Opry celebrating 15 years. And then we'll get to your Nashville notes. 6 o'clock hour, that's when we'll head out west to Hollywood for your In Brief on this Wednesday evening. Great country music to go along with all of that. Zach John King on the way. Going to get this Wednesday started with some Johnny Paycheck. She's All I Got.

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2: Caller 10 with today's correct answer. You're going to be taking home a $15 coupon to the Cabin Restaurant on Peavine Road. Which Grand Ole Opry member from Crossville is going to be playing at Cumberland County High School on July 18th? Ronnie Chase gave you that name around 7:20 this morning. Which Grand Ole Opry member from Crossville, Tennessee, going to be performing at Cumberland County High School July 18th?
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3: 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And what she means is I'm the eighth generation to grow up on our farm in Smith County.
4: And our boys make generation number 9.
3: I grew crops on this land, and I grew 2 great businesses.
4: Now John's growing a movement in his campaign for governor.
3: Tennessee needs a governor with CEO experience, someone tough like Trump.
4: Even President Trump tells people John is fantastic, and he really is.
3: President Trump makes tough decisions. That's what CEOs do, and it's what I'll do as governor. 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
8: 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I'm Allison Hutchison, Main Street Media, and that's what's going on the Plateau.
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We've got more coming up after a quick break. 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
2: Hi everyone, this is Melvin from Save-A-Lot. 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So yes, we are closing, but something new is coming. 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I'm counting on you, Crossville. 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

Co Wetzel, Corey Kent, Rocky Mountain Low, 102.5 Wow Country, today's Country in the Legends. 4 o'clock hour coming up in that hour. We have got your Nashville notes. Also talking about Scotty McCreery. He's going to have an extended stay at the Opry celebrating 15 years. So stay tuned for that in the next hour. Right now, I got Josh Turner for you. Long Black Train. There's a

0: From the Tommy's Motorsports of Crossville Studio, this is WOWF Crossville, Wild Country, a Main Street media station.
1: Fox News, I'm John Saucier. The United States and Iran are launching new strikes, even as President Trump claims negotiations between the two are ongoing. Speaking during a hearing before the House Foreign Relations Committee, Secretary of State Mark Rubio blames Hezbollah for this ongoing fighting.
2: We are hopeful that we can create a paradigm in which Lebanon's government and Israel can work together to disarm Hezbollah and allow the people of Lebanon to reclaim its country. But it's complex.
1: California Republican gubernatorial candidate Steve Hilton advancing past the primary, expected to go up against Democratic candidate Javier Becerra in November. Hilton telling a news conference he came out on top despite spending far less than other candidates did.
3: It's an indication that when I'm elected governor, we are going to be frugal and careful with public money so we can cut the bloat in our government and reduce everybody's taxes.
1: America is listening to Fox News.
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6: I'm Paxton Elmore. The Crossville City Council discussed a possible merger between the city's water and sewer utility and the Cumberland Plateau Water Authority during a June 2nd work session. Officials say a merger could reduce future water rate increases tied to major projects like the Meadow Park Lake Dam. Council members must decide by July whether to place the issue on the November 2026 ballot. In other news, TVA is warning boaters and anglers about unusually low lake levels across the Tennessee Valley due to ongoing drought conditions. Officials say runoff in the eastern Tennessee Valley is currently the fourth lowest recorded in more than 150 years, with lake levels expected to drop further this summer. That's the latest. I'm Paxton Elmore, Main Street Media News.
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10: We're heading for another clear and cool night on the Cumberland Plateau with temperatures falling into the mid to upper 50s. On Thursday, mostly sunny and warmer, highs around 80. A little more muggy as we head toward Friday with highs once again around 80 and plenty of sunshine. Partly cloudy on Saturday with highs in the low 80s and a chance of a shower or thunderstorm heading into Sunday. I'm Chief Meteorologist Spencer Denton from the WVLT First Alert Weather Center.
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0: Kane Brown with his latest woman right here on 102.5 Wow Country, today's country and the legends. Scotty McCreery celebrating 15 years since his Grand Ole Opry debut. We're talking about that coming up after Josh Ross. Right now, I've got the American Idol winner for you. Here's Scotty McCreery. I love you this big.
1: I know I'm still young, but I know how I feel.

0: Josh Ross, hey, how you look? 102.5 Wow Country, today's Country and the Legends. I'm Paxton Elmore with you on this middle of the week show. Talk about Scotty McCreery. As we all know, he won the 10th season of American Idol back on May 25th of 2011 and wasted little time making his way to the Grand Ole Opry stage. He made his debut there on June 10th of 2011. Almost 15 years to the day, the Bottle Rockets hitmaker is headed back. On June 11th of this year, Scotty will be performing a special extended set to celebrate 15 years since his Opry debut. The North Carolina native was officially inducted into the Grand Ole Opry on April 20th of 2024. What a ride. Looking forward to stepping back into the circle, Scotty said on Instagram. It's a big year for Making Milestones, as he'll also release his 13-track retrospective collection titled 15, coming out on July 17th. We've got more to come on this Wednesday right here on 102.5.
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Nate Smith, Tyler Hubbard, Whiskey on You. 102.5 Wow Country. Today's country and the legends. Nashville notes, they're on the way. We're going to get to those after the band Perry. Right now, though, got some Sam Hunt for you on this Wednesday. Here he is with Outskirts.

0: The band Perry, If I Die Young, 102.5 Wow Country. Today's Country and the Legends. I'm Paxton Elmore, again with you on this Wednesday afternoon. And right now we've got your Nashville notes up and ready to go. And we'll start with the Country Music Hall of Fame and Museum. They're going to host a Kendra Scott and Dolly Parton pop-up in the museum store from 10 a.m. until 4 p.m. this Friday and Saturday. 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Vince Gill has been added to the Friday and Saturday lineup at the Grand Ole Opry this weekend. And finally, Luke Bryan sold out both shows as he kicked off his Word on the Street tour again Friday and Saturday in Guilford, New Hampshire. A busy weekend for those country stars coming up. We've got more on the way right here on 102.5.
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Luke Combs, Sleepless in a Hotel Room, 102.5 Wow Country, today's Country and the Legends. You have a chance to win a Chick-fil-A combo meal on us. The drive at 5 starts at the top of the 5 o'clock hour. Your shot at winning a Chick-fil-A combo meal. Stay tuned for that coming up. But right now, we've got Ronnie Millsap for you on 102.5. She keeps the home fires burning. Crack a

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The Morning Moo Crew on 102.5. 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
1: Fox News, I'm Tom Graham. President Trump once again insisting today a peace deal with Iran is not far off. Despite another escalation of violence, Tehran attacking several U.S. allies in the Middle East. Fox's Jennifer Griffin.
2: Iran launched dozens of missiles and drones at Kuwait, Bahrain, and U.S. bases and commercial ships near the Strait of Hormuz. Kuwait's military alone says Iran fired 13 ballistic missiles and 17 drones.
1: The Pentagon launching what it called self-defense strikes on an Iranian island. Homeland Security Secretary Mark Wayne Mullen going before a House panel today. Democrats continue to criticize an immigration detention facility in Newark, New Jersey.
3: You know what's racist? Is the fact that every detainee in Delaney Hall is a person of color.
1: New Jersey Congresswoman LaMonica MacGyver. Mullen accused Democrats of promoting violent protests at that facility. America is listening to Fox News.
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6: I'm Paxton Elmore. Monterey police have arrested Robert Wayne Phillips in connection with a burglary at the former Purdue facility. Investigators say employees discovered missing property and suspicious activity inside the building Monday morning. Phillips now faces charges including burglary, theft, and vandalism. In other news, former Tennessee Tech soccer player Brooke Mayo will serve as an assistant referee at the 2026 FIFA World Cup this summer. Mayo previously officiated the Women's World Cup, Summer Olympics, and FIFA Club World Cup events during her international officiating career. That's the latest. I'm Paxton Elmore, Main Street Media News.
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3: Afternoon sunshine will give way to another clear and cool night ahead on the Cumberland Plateau. Temperatures falling into the mid to upper 50s. On Thursday, mostly sunny, warmer, highs up around 80. Same story as we head toward Friday. We'll see a few clouds increase by the weekend and a slight chance for a shower or thunderstorm by Sunday. Don't forget, you can check the forecast anytime on the WVLT First Alert Weather app. I'm Chief Meteorologist Spencer Benton from the WVLT First Alert Weather Center.
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Your chance to win a Chick-fil-A combo meal still on the line with today's Drive at 5. Here's Ella Langley with Be Her, song number 3 for Wednesday's Drive at 5.

Ella Langley, Be Her, song number 3 for today's Drive at 5 on 102.5 Wow Country. Just 2 songs left, coming in with song number 2. 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

0: 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Thank you to the sponsors for Wednesday's Drive at 5, Plateau Truck and Tractor, home of the Big Orange Kubota, 1606 Genesis Road in Crossville, Cumberland Auto Parts, your Parts City Auto Parts stores, West Avenue in Crossville, South York Highway in Clark Range, Buckeye Home Medical, South Main Street in Crossville, Peavine Road in Fairfield Glade, and online at ybuckeye.com. 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
3: Song number five, MacArthur by Hardy, Tim McGraw, Eric Church, and Morgan Wallen. Song number four, Be By You by Luke Combs. Song number three, Be Her by Ella Langley. And song number two, Brunette by Tucker Wetmore. It's now time to start calling 931-707-1025 for your chance to win a Chick-fil-A combo meal on us. 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

0: Toby Keith, you ain't much fun. 102.5 Wow Country, today's country and the legends. 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Got you covered with the latest local news, community calendar events, and a ton more. 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

Keith Urban, Somebody Like You, 102.5 Wow Country, Today's Country and the Legends. 6 o'clock hour's fixing to roll around. In that hour, we have got your In Brief for this Wednesday. We'll check out what's happening in Hollywood, so don't miss that. Coming up on 102.5. Right now, though, got Miranda Lambert. We're going to slow it down a bit with her. Here's Vice.

0: from the Tommy's Motorsports of Crossville Studio. 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
1: Fox News, I'm John Saucier. President Trump considering seizing Iran's uranium stockpile. He says negotiations with Iran do continue on a possible permanent peace deal. The president says only the United States and China really have the capability to retrieve that enriched uranium.
2: That stuff is buried underneath a mountain that virtually collapses. Very, very hard to get it. But nevertheless, I want to get it.
1: Well, the United States and Iran have launched new strikes even as the negotiations continue. Speaking during a hearing before the House Foreign Relations Committee, Secretary of State Marco Rubio, he blames Iran's proxy Hezbollah for some of this ongoing fighting.
3: We are hopeful that we can create a paradigm in which Lebanon's government and Israel can work together to disarm Hezbollah and allow the people of Lebanon to reclaim its country, but it's complex.
1: Kuwait actually had to temporarily shut down its main airport after Iranian drones reportedly killed a person and wounded others there. 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
6: I'm Paxton Elmore. The Crossville City Council discussed a possible merger between the city's water and sewer utility and the Cumberland Plateau Water Authority during a June 2nd work session. Officials say a merger could reduce future water rate increases tied to major projects like the Meadow Park Lake Dam. Council members must decide by July whether to place the issue on the November 2026 ballot. In other news, TVA is warning boaters and anglers about unusually low lake levels across the Tennessee Valley due to ongoing drought conditions. Officials say runoff in the eastern Tennessee Valley is currently the fourth lowest recorded in more than 150 years, with lake levels expected to drop further this summer. That's the latest. I'm Paxton Elmore, Main Street Media News.
7: 102.5 Wild Country weather forecast is next.
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10: We're heading for another clear and cool night on the Cumberland Plateau with temperatures falling into the mid to upper 50s. On Thursday, mostly sunny and warmer. Highs around 80. A little more muggy as we head toward Friday with highs once again around 80 and plenty of sunshine. Partly cloudy on Saturday with highs in the low 80s and a chance of a shower or thunderstorm heading into Sunday. I'm Chief Meteorologist Spencer Denton from the WVLT First Alert Weather Center.
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0: Corey Kent, Co Wetzel, Rocky Mountain Low, 102.5 Wow Country. Today's Country and the Legends. Vincent Mason's on the way with Wish You Well. Then we'll step out to Hollywood with your In Brief for this Wednesday. So stay tuned. Right now, here's Brett Eldridge with Don't Ya.
1: Girl, you cut those jeans just right.

Vincent Mason, wish you well. 102.5 Wow Country, today's country and the legends. I'm Paxton Elmore with you on this middle of the week show. And right now we're taking a look at what's happening over in Hollywood. First, a sequel to War Machine looks to be in works. Deadline reports that Netflix is moving forward with a second installment with director Patrick Hughes back at the helm. Hughes will produce and co-write the movie with James Buford. The outlet reports that star Alan Ritchson is likely to return for the sequel to the original film, which follows the final recruits of a special ops boot camp as they encounter a mysterious deadly force. You can now watch the trailer for A24's upcoming film, Onslaught. The action movie stars Adria Arjona as an army sniper and a mother who lives in a desert trailer park and fights to protect her family from genetically engineered super soldiers. Godzilla vs. Kong director Adam Wingard helmed the film, which also stars Alec Piera, Drew Starkey, Rebecca Hall, Renegild Valjohnson, Michael Biehn, Eric Wareham, and Dan Stevens. It arrives in theaters on September 4th. Finally, the official trailer for America's Sweethearts, Dallas Cowboys Cheerleaders, Season 3 has arrived. The Netflix documentary series returns for its third season on June 16th. It follows the 2025-26 squad through auditions, training camp, and

0: the NFL season, offering a candid behind-the-scenes look at the iconic cheerleading team. That's for this Wednesday. We'll wrap up here soon.
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Alabama, Old Flame, 102.5 Wow Country, Today's Country, and the Legends. Sam Hunt coming up in a few minutes with Take Your Time. We're going to wrap up after that, so stay tuned. Right now, got the emo cowgirl for you on 102.5. Here she is, Megan Maroney, Am I Okay? I check my

And I know it starts with hello, and the next thing you know, you try to be nice, and some guy's getting too close, trying to pick you up, trying to get you to run. And I'm sure one of your friends is about to come over here, 'cause she's supposed to save you from random guys that talk too much.

0: Sam Hunt, Take Your Time, 102.5 Wow Country, Today's Country and the Legends. I'm Paxton Elmore, out the door on this Wednesday afternoon. Hope y'all enjoyed this Wednesday show. I'll see you back here for a busy Thursday. You'll hear me from 10 to 12 over at Cumberland Comfort Pros for their two-year anniversary and ribbon-cutting celebration. I'll be out there at their new location on Peavine Road. 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And we'll be broadcasting it again from 10 to 12 right here on 102.5. Then I'll come back to the studio and hang out with you again from 3 to 7. 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
1: You've probably never heard of Lancaster, Tennessee. 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
1: 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And what she means is I'm the eighth generation to grow up on our farm in Smith County.
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1: I grew crops on this land, and I grew two great businesses.
2: Now John's growing a movement in his campaign for governor.
1: Tennessee needs a governor with CEO experience, someone tough like Trump.
2: Even President Trump tells people John is fantastic, and he really is.
1: President Trump makes tough decisions. That's what CEOs do, and it's what I'll do as governor. 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
2: A CEO who's tough like Trump. Yep. That's what we need, even if I am a little biased.
1: I'm John Rose. I'm asking for your support.
2: Pretty good for a farm boy, isn't it? 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